there and Kent Stevens. Thank you so much for letting me hang with you on a Saturday night. Got Vincent Mason's Wish You Well coming up in 7 minutes. How about we roll some Blake Shelton, Neon Lights, Weekend Soundtrack right here.

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If she doesn't say us, well then, time for a new phone.

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0: Vincent Mason with Wish You Well on the weekend with Kent Stevens. Ford, new CEO, I like this guy. I've been reading some stuff that he's planning. You know, right now, if you want to get a Ford, I guess an EV truck, the F-150 Lightning is the option, which starts actually a little more than $62,000 starting price. 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

I've got a fresh one from Dustin Lynch coming up in 6 minutes. It's called Easy to Love. Hang on for it. I hear it for the first time. Here's Nate Smith.

0: That's Dustin Lynch. Easy to Love is his new one. Justin Moore is on the way with Time's Ticking. Savannah Guthrie's mother, Nancy Guthrie, she's been missing since February 1st. You know, at this point, it's pretty hopeless, don't you think? Savannah got fans of the Today Show and fans of her concerned the other day. The other morning, she left abruptly during the middle of the show. They didn't really say why. Craig Melvin, co-anchor, revealed her departure, her quiet departure, and said she'd be back the next day. She was, and folks were happy to see that. You know, people have the nicest things to say about Savannah Guthrie. Even her competitors all talk about what an incredible person she is, a great person of faith. But boy, what they've been going through with her missing mother for all these months.
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9: Here's what you can expect from your forecast this evening into the overnight from the National Weather Service on The Big Dog 92.1. It will be partly cloudy with a low around 53 and a calm wind. This has been a look at your forecast from the National Weather Service on The Big Dog 92.1.
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We're gonna take you to church. Now, guitars and words that rhyme, and on the hands of time. We'll preach from the Book of Matthew. Why does he call you dog? And we'll testify from the Book of Luke. Back in the saddle again. Country music's gotcha covered.

0: 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It's KFC. 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It sure does look good in pictures.
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Kent Stevens. Thank you so much for letting me hang with you on a Saturday night. Miss Megan's coming up, Megan Maroney in 6, and here's Chase Matthews.

Go ahead and ask Siri, which radio station plays the best country music? If she doesn't say us, well then, time for a new phone.

Ella Langley is one of the four females who have the most ACM nominations. She and Miranda Lambert both have 7. Her new one, Be Her, which is fantastic, is up in 6 minutes. Here's Morgan Wallen.

0: That is Be Her. It's Ella Langley. Love that. That's great. Great beat. I'm Kent Stevens. Windows 11 users. You got a PC with Windows 11? I have to admit, I held out, but I just upgraded mine from Windows 10. And I actually like Windows 11. And I have to say that some of the apps, the Barracuda VPN and some other stuff that kind of gave me a little bit of trouble occasionally on Windows 10 has been, it's all been completely problem free on Windows 11. So I held out because I didn't want to do it. And now I'm glad I did. And I just saw that if you're on Windows 11, you can actually flip it over to Xbox mode and turn your PC into an Xbox without having to buy an Xbox.
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8: I'm Darwin Wilder of Gregory Jewelers with a special announcement. I, along with my wife Debbie, have come to the point in our lives where it is time for us to retire from the business and begin our next chapter in life. 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
9: Here's what you can expect from your forecast this evening into the overnight from the National Weather Service on the Big Dog 92.1. It will be partly cloudy with a low around 53 and a calm wind. This has been a look at your forecast from the National Weather Service on the Big Dog 92.1.
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A John Deere sitting on a hillside with a small bird perched on a stack. That's what country sounds like.

0: fix a drink from Chris Jansen as we head into the graduation season. High school seniors, I guess that's about 18 years old, right? 17, 18. Guys, when you turn 18, you have to sign up for the Selective Service. I remember being nervous about it, but I don't actually remember doing it. I'm sure I did. You had to sign up, you know, when you hit that 18th birthday. Starting in December, though, guys, they're going to do it for you. You won't have to sign up. They'll just sign you up automatically. You know, all branches of the military are hitting their recruiting goals, so the chance of a draft is pretty much zero. But you still got to do it.
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3: Hey y'all, it's Zach John King, and this is my new song, Get to Drinking. The story behind Get to Drinking is about a relationship that I had in the past that after a few Jack and Cokes, I started to paint it with rose-colored glasses, started to act like it wasn't my fault for letting things get so bad. I think everybody feels that way at some point in a relationship. It's a song that covers a sad topic with really upbeat and fun music.

0: Hey y'all, Zach John King, and that was my new song, Get to Drinking.
1: We know that country music leads to hooting. Woo! And we know that hooting leads to hollering. Yeah! And you know, yeah! A little hooting and hollering never hurt anybody. 92.1, The Big Dog.

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0: 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Straight line. 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And good times.
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0: Kent and Coe Wetzel are together on Rocky Mountain Love. I'm Kent Stevens on the weekend. Halloween will be here in 5 months. We're halfway there. Almost. Got about a week to go, I guess, before we hit the official halfway point. But they're already talking about Halloween candy. It looks like Skittles is going to have something called Popped, P-O-P apostrophe D. They call it Creepy Crunch Skittles. They look kind of like ghosts and witches and so forth. And then Twix, I love this. They're bringing out Twix skulls, the shapes of skulls. And it'll be a Twix bar. It really looks good. It's a great design for Halloween. They're already talking about Halloween candy. 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

Kent Stevens on your Saturday night. Post Malone, Blake Shelton coming up with a great song for a Saturday night called Pour Me a Drink. Well, this one is too. It's

0: Fridays, John Morgan with Kid Myself. Been paying attention to space a lot since the Artemis II mission. Really gotten interested in it. And I love how those Artemis astronauts have been so accessible in the media since they splashed down after their trip around the moon. They were talking about the first thing they had once they reached back down to the Earth. They were still bobbing in the water and hadn't been taken onto the boat yet, out of the capsule. And they opened up a pack of peanut M&Ms and shared it. They'd been living on NASA food prior to that, and they just took the M&Ms along, but couldn't open up the pack because M&Ms floating around in zero gravity can do damage. They can't even eat bread up there. They have to eat tortillas because breadcrumbs can cause damage in zero gravity. It's all kind of crazy, isn't it?
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10: Here's what you can expect from your forecast this evening into the overnight from the National Weather Service on the Big Dog 92.1. It will be partly cloudy with a low around 53 and a calm wind. This has been a look at your forecast from the National Weather Service on the Big Dog 92.1.
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Shaboozy and Jelly Roll are together with Amen on the Weekend with Kent Stevens. It's Chicken Fried from the Zac Brown Band coming out. Man, I love Cracker Barrel. My dad and I go there, and we were there the other night for dinner, and I was kind of wondering if they were going to have those campfire meals back. Have you ever had those? I always get the roast beef one. The beef one, it's really a tender roast beef with all the juices and then carrots and what else? Potatoes and a little corn on the cob. Wonderful onions all together. It's fantastic. Well, they are coming back. They say this will be the 30th year. It's a tradition for summertime, and Cracker Barrel will not disappoint this year. I give that an amen.

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WMNC-FM, Morganton Hickory. 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

I'm Kent Stevens. If you'll give me 7 minutes, I'll get you the fall from Cody Johnson, who's up for ACM Entertainer of the Year. A couple of years ago at the ACM's Jelly Roll and Lainey Wilson premiered this song. It's called Save Me.

0: Cody Johnson with The Fall. So a court in New York has determined that Apple has misled iPhone owners about Siri's artificial intelligence capabilities. And as a result, the court is proposing a $250 million settlement, which would come out to about $95 an iPhone owner. Now, I really don't think Siri is that smart. I get frustrated all the time with her. And they say there's an upgraded version of Siri coming very soon, and it can't come soon enough.
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8: Here's what you can expect from your forecast this evening into the overnight from the National Weather Service on the Big Dog 92.1. It will be partly cloudy with a low around 53 and a calm wind. This has been a look at your forecast from the National Weather Service on the Big Dog 92.1.
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0: If you're wondering why a lot of country songs are about trucks, well, it's because no one ever said, dang, look at that awesome Prius.
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Just for the record, we're not country-ish. We're country all the way. Yeah! Playing one great song after another.

0: girl. It's Billy Currington. Tucker Wetmore's brunette is on the way. So are they rebooting The Apprentice? Rumor has it that Amazon, who owns the rights to The Apprentice franchise, is going to bring it back. All new. But you can't do it with Donald Trump. He's the president. So the word is it'll be Donald Trump Jr. They're talking about it, apparently, over at Amazon.
1: 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The church bulletin board, Post Office Box, 969 Morganton, 28680. 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Have a wonderful and safe day.
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1: We're gonna take you to church. Now, guitar, and words that rhyme, and on the hands of time. We'll preach from the Book of Matthew. Why does he call you darling? And we'll testify from the Book of Luke. Back in the saddle again. 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

The red, white, and blue flapping in the wind at a Friday night football game. That's what country sounds like. 92.1, The Big Dog.

Now, we'd like to share our favorite recipe for a good time. 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
1: A John Deere sitting on a hillside with a small bird perched on a stack. 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

0: That is Me and a Beer from Chris Jansen. Well, country legend, Hall of Famer, Ray Stevens has just released a new album. After all these years, he was a big star in the 70s, you'll recall, Ray Stevens. And the crazy thing about it is, just a couple of days before his new album came out, he fell and broke his neck. He's 87 now, but he's going to be just fine. Ray Stevens is so positive, and he's always up to something. He's very active, and they can't keep him down. He's just got to wear a neck brace while his neck heals. Ray Stevens.
1: The U.S. Treasury quietly released its official financial report for 2025. It appears by its own numbers, the U.S. government seems insolvent. It's reported that the Treasury shows about $6 trillion in assets and over $47 trillion in liabilities. Add it all up, and it looks like the U.S. owes more than $130 trillion it doesn't have. 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
5: 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Overnight, it will be partly cloudy with a low around 53. For your Sunday, sunny with a high near 83. This has been a look at your forecast from the National Weather Service on the Big Dog 92.1.
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I've got South of Sanity from Zach Top coming up in 6 minutes. And Kent Stevens on your Saturday night with Kane and Caitlin. Kane Brown and Caitlin Brown. Thank God.

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This here's a job for country music. 92.1, The Big Dog.

Attila Langley with Be Her. Your soundtrack rolls on all night long. Keith Urban, Somewhere in My Car, is coming up. I'm Kent Stevens. God bless you. Let's do all the good we can in all the ways we can. Have a great night. I'll see you soon.

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0: 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ShannonBlack995 on socials with Chris Jansen. 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
7: 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Overnight, it will be partly cloudy with a low around 53. For your Sunday, sunny with a high near 83. This has been a look at your forecast from the National Weather Service on the Big Dog 92.1.
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A John Deere sitting on a hillside with a small bird perched on the stack. That's what country sounds like. 92.1, The Big Dog.

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0: And now, we'd like to share our favorite recipe for a good time. First, add a little of this. 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And then, add a whole bunch of these ones. Finally, mix well, serve, and enjoy daily.
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Eli Young Band, Crazy Girl. Oh yeah, I can relate. Hello there, how are you? Got you in the middle of the night. I know, still feels like Saturday, but we're rolling into Sunday with Dylan Scott.

We're gonna take you to church. Slam guitars and words that rhyme. Hand on the hands of time. We'll preach from the book of Matthew. Why does he call you dog? And we'll testify from the book of Luke. Back in the saddle again. Country music's got you covered.

So when you think of your mom, do you think of any momisms? 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Or, I brought you into this world, I could take you out of it. Shannon Black 995 on socials. I want to hear what your mom used to say.

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0: Oh man, this one always gets you in the feels. 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
1: Hey y'all, this is Brantley Gilbert, and this is my new song, Good Damn. Good Damn is a song I wrote with my good friends Brock Berry Hill, Taylor Phillips, and a fella you might know by the name of Hardy. And it's a song about shooting your shot. Long story short. Hope y'all dig it.

0: What's up, y'all? It's Brantley Gilbert, and you just heard my new song, Good Damn. Thanks for listening.
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Around here, we love us some collaborations like these.

Tucker Wetmore looking for a brunette. He is our ACM New Male Artist of the Year. ACM's coming this week on Prime, which I believe across the country, that means we get to see it live when it happens. Dan and Shane now.

And now, we'd like to share our favorite recipe for a good time. First, add a little of this. I'm how you can make a heart of gold from this heart of stone. Then, sprinkle in a bit of this. And then, add a whole bunch of these ones. Finally, mix well, serve, and enjoy daily.

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And we, along with a little help from Nashville, make great country music. All we need now is you and yours. Here, enjoy another great country song.

0: Jason Aldean, don't tell on me. We know him and Luke Bryan are really good friends. I didn't know he was really good friends with Luke Bryan's mom. He said, yeah, back when I used to smoke, we became really good friends because we were cigarette buddies out back.
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3: 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That's crazy. If you

Hello there. Welcome to the overnight on your Sunday fun day, already May 10th. What are we, 2 weeks away from Memorial Day? This year is flying by. I can't possibly be the only one who thinks that. Like, next thing we know, it's going to be Halloween, then Thanksgiving, and we better start buying those Christmas presents.

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A John Deere sitting on a hillside with a small bird perched on a stack. That's what country sounds like. 92.1, The Big Dog.

0: Ride. George Burge says that Luke Bryan is basically a jukebox. He's like, you name a country music song, he can sing it. He can do that with a lot of pop music. And of course, George toured with Luke Bryan and said sometimes after their shows, they'd go on the bus and play another hour or two, just everybody singing some song, shouting it out, and everyone joins in.
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Well, hello there. How are you? Seems like a lot of artists are getting into acting, and Luke Combs was asked about that, and he goes, ooh, I don't know. I'm not sure I'm that leading man type of guy. I more like have a face for radio. Luke Combs is fantastic.

0: Ella Langley, Be Her. That's going to be her next number one. She has three songs in the top 10 right now. That one, She's in Texas, and her song with Morgan Wallen, I Can't Love You Anymore.
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6: 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Overnight, it will be partly cloudy with a low around 53. For your Sunday, sunny with a high near 83. This has been a look at your forecast from the National Weather Service on the Big Dog 92.1.

Wheat and hops make beer. Corn and charred oak barrels make bourbon. And we, along with a little help from Nashville, make great country music. All we need now is you and yours. Here, enjoy another great country song. 92.1, The Big Dog.

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0: 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Oh, there's a long list. Today's Sunday fun day, though, and Mother's Day, so let's not talk about it.
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0: Hey, this is Graylin James, and that was my new single, Water at a Wedding.
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0: If it's country music that leads you to drink,
1: 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Then a country song came on.
0: Then what are you gonna do after all the bars are closed?
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mind. Tonight on Marshalls, we'll find out what happens with his character. Now, I'm not giving any spoilers. If you haven't watched it yet, you can catch up on Paramount+. It's Keith Urban now.

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That's what country sounds like.

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0: Low cash, wrong hearts. Talking about mom-isms, what's something your mom always said to you growing up or says to you now? 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
8: 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Overnight, it will be partly cloudy with a low around 53. For your Sunday, sunny with a high near 83. This has been a look at your forecast from the National Weather Service on the Big Dog 92.1.
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0: Tucker Wetmore, brunette. Happy Mother's Day to all you mamas. 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Be safe. Be kind. Be the good in the world, and we'll chat soon. See ya.
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Jason Aldean with you. Make it easy on this easy Sunday morning. Hi there, I'm Tony Cruz. I know it seems like it's a little early to get things rolling, but we got a lot to talk about and a lot of great music. And let's talk about Ella Langley, and this song just keeps on giving. In fact, just this week, she broke yet another record. How about that?

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If she doesn't say us, well then, time for a new phone.

And now, we'd like to share our favorite recipe for a good time. First, add a little of this. Then, sprinkle in a bit of this. And then, add a whole bunch of these ones. Finally, mix well, serve, and enjoy daily.

0: Beautiful Things. That is Megan Maroney. Billy Currington before that heard from Ella Langley with Choose in Texas, a song that has been owning the all-genre Billboard Hot 100. It dropped off for 1 week and came right back to number one for its eighth week. Well, she's also got two other songs now in the top 10. Be Her at number 5 and I Can't Love You Anymore at number 7. So this makes Ella the first singer who's best known as a country artist to have three top 10 hits on the chart at the same time. Not even something that Taylor Swift can own. How about that? 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

By the way, let's not forget as we roll into this Sunday, not just any old Sunday, this is Mother's Day. Please tell me you didn't forget, right? Here we go with Parker McCollum.

0: with their number one hit, Amen. That is Shaboozy with Jelly Roll. And Jelly Roll joined Jimmy Kimmel this past week, and it was a fun interview. But Kimmel asked him, have you read your wife, Bunny XO's, book? That is because when Bunny XO was on, he was asked her whether or not Jelly Roll had read the book. And she says, no. He says he has, but he hasn't. I know he hasn't. Well, after Jelly heard about this, got a lot of questions about it. He has informed us that he, yes, has read Bunny XO's top-selling book. So, there you have it.
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7: For Big Dog 92.1, here is a check in your forecast from the National Weather Service on your Sunday. Sunshine expected throughout the day. High temperature near 82 degrees. Low overnight of 50. Chance of some rain on Monday with a high temperature near 70. That's a look at your forecast from the National Weather Service.

A John Deere sitting on a hillside with a small bird perched on the stack. That's what country sounds like. 92.1, The Big Dog.

0: And that is Kenny Chesney with Out Last Night. Well, today is Mother's Day, and there's so many reasons to celebrate mom. But check this out. How long would the typical family last without a mom to run the show? Less than a day. That's right. A recent survey in honor of Mother's Day found that more than half, 58% of those polled, said that things would crash and burn without moms in a day or less. I think that's probably true.
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A pickup rolling down a dirt road with a cloud of dust blowing from behind and the music playing loud. That's what country sounds like. 92.1, The Big Dog.

from his new album, The Way I Am. That is his number one hit, Sleepless in a Hotel Room. That is, of course, Luke Combs. Not only a number one hit, but he also celebrates a first with that song right there. A first what? He's got a lot of firsts under his belt. We'll tell you all about it. Coming up, the first Florida Georgia Line.

0: Go ahead and ask Siri, which radio station plays the best country music?
1: If she doesn't say us,
0: well then, time for a new phone.

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And we know that hootin' leads to hollerin'. Yeah! And you know? Yeah! A little hootin' and hollerin' never hurt anybody.

0: I love that song. That is Corey Kent with Coe Wetzel. That is called Rocky Mountain Low. Something pretty incredible happened this week. Luke Combs has actually replaced himself at number one. That's right, on the media-based country airplay chart, he has swapped Days Like These for Sleepless in a Hotel Room, which now becomes his 26th career number one on that chart and his 22nd chart topper. Here's why it's impressive. It's the first time in the chart's history, 52 years now, that the artist has been able to succeed himself with another solo song. Just doesn't happen. 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

If you follow Thomas Rhett on social media, you might have noticed that, yes, he and his wife, Lauren, went to see Bruno Mars in concert. No, he didn't get up and dance, and he didn't get up on the stage and sing, but he wants to do a collaboration. Bruno, are you listening?

0: Last month, he headlined with Chase Rice the Red Rocks Amphitheater. That is one of country music's most eligible bachelors right there, ladies. That is Dustin Lynch with his latest called Easy to Love.
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7: For Big Dog 92.1, here is checking your forecast from the National Weather Service on your Sunday. Sunshine expected throughout the day. High temperature near 82 degrees. Low overnight of 50. Chance of some rain on Monday with a high temperature near 70. That's a look at your forecast from the National Weather Service.
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0: Turn this truck around. That is Jordan Davis. Well, there's a lot of people fixed on this weekend's movies and Mortal Kombat 2, which may end up at the top of the box office. But I want to look into the future, as in next weekend. Okay, so not too far into the future. But next weekend, six wide releases, but we've got two of them that are re-releases. It is the 25th anniversary of Shrek and the 40th anniversary of Top Gun. They'll be back on the big screen next weekend.
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Try that in a small town. That is Jason Aldean. And let's not forget, tomorrow night's a big night. It is the big finale. The American Idol finale takes place tomorrow night. And tomorrow night, we will crown a new winner. I'll tell you more about that coming up.

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1: A pickup rolling down a dirt road with a cloud of dust blowing from behind and the music playing loud. 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

0: And that is Bailey Zimmerman with Chevy Silverado. And tomorrow night, it's the American Idol Season 24 finale with your top three finalists, Hannah, Jordan, and Keela. Alicia Keys will be serving as the guest mentor. She will also perform along with some other folks like Brad Paisley, Leanne Womack, Blues Travelers, Motley Crue, and some alumni returning as well, like Clay Aiken and Cameron Whitcomb. Going to be a fun night tomorrow night, Season 24 finale of American Idol. 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

Well, the ladies have it on lockdown when it comes to the nominations for the upcoming ACMs. And this lady right here has got the most nominations going in. 9 nominations. Here is Megan Maroney, Am I Okay?

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The Big Dog.

A pickup rolling down a dirt road with a cloud of dust blowing from behind and the music playing loud. That's what country sounds like. 92.1, The Big Dog.

0: Me and a Beer. Well, that is Chris Jansen, Blake Shelton before that. And we've got a big race this afternoon as Shane Van Gisbergen got a pretty sweet 37th birthday gift as he beat Michael McDowell for the top starting spot for today's race. It is time to go bowling at the Glen. We head to the Watkins Glen International. Series leader Tyler Reddick, a five-time winner this season and the most recent road course winner at the Circuit of the Americas, will start in that 15th position. From refreshed staples to trusted favorites, discover brands that are thoughtfully designed and priced for your family at Kohl's and Kohl's.com.
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0: If you're wondering why a lot of country songs are about trucks, well, it's because no one ever said, dang, look at that awesome Prius.
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It doesn't matter. You know, you have friends that mom you. 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We all need it. 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
1: 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Wishing her a happy Mother's Day. Here's Jelly Roll. I'm not okay.

0: Big Dog 92.1. Coming up, Thomas Rhett. Thomas Rhett is really trying hard these days to be present. You know, the kids come up, Dad, can we, Dad? And he's like, okay. He's trying to put the phone down and do the thing. And that's a good idea. That's good, because sooner than later, all of a sudden, I know, they grow up and move on.
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A John Deere sitting on a hillside with a small bird perched on the stack. That's what country sounds like.

0: That's the band Perry, If I Die Young. Well, so have you heard this big cruise ship with, you know, folks on it with the Hunta virus? Evidently, it is, well, possibly already did land in the Canary Islands today. And now they are, the Americans, I believe there are 17, headed to Nebraska to quarantine. So hopefully, you know, they act like it's not going to be as big a deal as COVID, but, you know, we don't want anything, any virus, blah.
1: Astonishing news out of Shelby. We take you there now.
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0: Big Dog 92.1. I saw a picture Winona posted the other day. It was Reba, Tanya Tucker, Susie Boggess, Terry Clark, and Trisha Yearwood. I'm like, what's happening there? Are we having a 90s reunion tour? That'd be so cool.
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0: Ella Langley and Be Her. Have you seen that video? Oh my gosh, it is adorable. Ella Langley, you don't need to be anybody but you, girl.
1: 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We take you there now.
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The red, white, and blue flapping in the wind at a Friday night football game. That's what country sounds like. 92.1, The Big Dog.

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0: We know that country music leads to hootin'. 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And we know that hootin' leads to hollerin'. Yeah! And you know? Yeah! A little hootin' hollerin' never hurt anybody.
1: 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You're all.

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0: Ride, ride, ride. 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Guy for that. Post Malone, such a great guy. 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I mean, if you've ever seen him do a show and then just stop and talk to the audience, man, is he appreciative. Man, he's so heartfelt, and he does break down in tears a little bit, which makes me then break down in tears. All emotional. 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

0: Dog 92.1, that's Tucker Wetmore, the ACM New Male Artist of the Year. Yeah, he got interrupted during his London show by his mother and Thomas Rhett to let him know the good news.
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10: For Big Dog 92.1, here is a check in your forecast for your Sunday afternoon. Sunshine continues, high temperature near 82 degrees, a low overnight of 50. Looking ahead to Monday, chance of some rain with a high temperature near 70. That's a look at your forecast from the National Weather Service.
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0: That's Jackson Dean. Coming up, Riley Green, who is really loving this acting thing. And man, to start your acting career on a Taylor Sheridan show, I mean, that dude isn't one and done. 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

0: Well, when I saw this picture the other day, I kind of did a double take and trying to like read into it and, you know, what's going on. So it was a picture Wynonna posted about girls' dinner, and it was super casual. You could tell it was Reba, Trisha Yearwood, Tanya Tucker, Susie Boggess, and Terry Clark. Like, seriously? I know. A 90s like girls' tour. Let's go.
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Well, I hear Keith Urban, he's just been really just diving in, soaking himself into the whole music scene and everything about it after the divorce. 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

0: Doug 92.1 coming up. Scotty McCreary with Bottle Rockets. Makes me think of 4th of July. And then that makes me think of the 3rd of July, which is going to be Taylor Swift's wedding. It's going to be massive.
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8: For Big Dog 92.1, here is a check in your forecast for your Sunday afternoon. Sunshine continues, high temperature near 82 degrees, a low overnight of 50. Looking ahead to Monday, chance of some rain with a high temperature near 70. That's a look at your forecast from the National Weather Service.
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15: We know that country music leads to hootin'. 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And we know that hootin' leads to hollerin'. Yeah! 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

0: Cody Johnson, the fall man. 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

0: The red, white, and blue flapping in the wind at a Friday night football game. 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

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King and the Can and the Marlboro Man. Jack and Jim were a few good men. 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Watch your mouth. Before I have to knock that loud mouth out. I'm tired of talking, man. Y'all ain't listening. Them old

0: 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Oh, so well. 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
0: It's what we all should do. 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

0: Big Dog 92.1. So Joe Rogan bet Elon Musk $1 that he could pierce the Cybertruck with his compound bow, and the arrow literally exploded against the stainless steel exoskeleton and barely scratched it. So there goes a dollar.
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10: For Big Dog 92.1, here is a check in your forecast for your Sunday afternoon. Sunshine continues, high temperature near 82 degrees, a low overnight of 50. Looking ahead to Monday, chance of some rain with a high temperature near 70. That's a look at your forecast from the National Weather Service.
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1: I knew I'd see her around. I'd be at some party, she'd show up and I'd be walking out. 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I'd ask,

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0: Now, we'd like to share our favorite recipe for a good time. 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

Rolling into your Sunday cruise. Hi there, I'm Tony Cruz, and that is Ella Langley with her latest called Be Her, just one of the ladies that is ruling at the ACMs this year. Speaking of the ACMs happening in just 1 week, and when it comes to Entertainer of the Year, one artist picks up their very first nomination in that category.

We know that country music leads to hootin'. Woo! And we know that hootin' leads to hollerin'. Yeah! And you know? Yeah! A little hootin' and hollerin' never hurt anybody.

0: That is Megan Moroney with Beautiful Things going into the ACMs next week, the most nominated artist. And that includes picking up her very first nomination for Entertainer of the Year. There's 7 artists nominated in that category. 6 of the 7 have been nominated before. So let's talk about it. You've got Chris Stapleton, Cody Johnson, Jelly Roll, Luke Combs, Morgan Wallen, and the reigning ACM Entertainer of the Year, who has won the last 2 years. This is her 3rd consecutive nomination, Lainey Wilson. Who will win it? We'll find out next week. 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
0: Got your Sunday cruise underway. Not just any old Sunday. Let's not forget, it is Mother's Day. I hope you have been very sweet to your mom today. Happy Mother's Day to all the moms tuned in. Here's John Pardee.

0: Young 92.1 with Morgan Wallen, his latest called Don't We. I did mention it is Sunday. Happy Mother's Day, but it's also Sunday. That means NASCAR. And we've got a NASCAR race just getting underway at the Watkins Glen International.
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8: For Big Dog 92.1, here is a check in your forecast for your Sunday afternoon. Sunshine continues, high temperature near 82 degrees, a low overnight of 50. Looking ahead to Monday, chance of some rain with a high temperature near 70. That's a look at your forecast from the National Weather Service.
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1: We know that country music leads to hootin'. 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And we know that hootin' leads to hollerin'. Yeah! 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

You know, when you think about a slow dance in a parking lot, all I think about is romance. Yes, I do like a little romance from time to time, and that speaks to me for some reason. Hi there, I'm Tony Cruz, and, Blake Shelton is back at the Coliseum at Caesar's Palace. But let's just say he had a little bone to pick with somebody. Tell you all about that. But first, stay country or die trying.

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Here, enjoy another great country song.

0: Rocky Mountain Low, that is Corey Kent with Coe Wetzel. Luke Bryan before that, Luke's good friend Blake Shelton, who's back at the Coliseum at Caesar's Palace as he rolled out his residency show. I think it started on Wednesday night. But he told the crowd he was a little frustrated because he couldn't be hanging with his wife. Although she was in town, but she was across town. It was her first No Doubt residency show at the Sphere. And then he jokingly blamed a scheduling conflict on his own team. Like, maybe his manager? No doubt he will be able to check out that show at the Sphere. Pun.
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0: 102.1, and that is Riley Green with Change My Mind. And a few weeks back, he made his acting debut on the new TV show, Marshals. And by the way, that will wrap up here in just 3 weeks. You've got two episodes, tonight's episode, next weekend, and then on the 24th, it is the season finale of Marshals. Some other Riley Green news that I think hit yesterday, he is officially joining The Voice as a coach, season 30, in the fall. Just call him Coach Green.
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9: For Big Dog 92.1, here is a check in your forecast for your Sunday afternoon. Sunshine continues, high temperature near 82 degrees, a low overnight of 50. Looking ahead to Monday, chance of some rain with a high temperature near 70. That's a look at your forecast from the National Weather Service.
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Finally, mix well, serve, and enjoy daily.

0: Rock You Were Dying, that is Tim McGraw. Back in March, became the latest to be inducted into the Country Music Hall of Fame, and he is preparing to hit the road this summer with the Pawn Shop Guitar Tour. It actually gets underway July 19th.
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0: If you're wondering why a lot of country songs are about trucks, well, it's because no one ever said, dang, look at that awesome Prius.
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And that is Cody Johnson with The Fall. With the ACMs next Sunday, he's got four nominations going into the ACMs and his third consecutive nomination for Entertainer of the Year. Well, let's talk Luke Combs, who's also nominated for Entertainer of the Year, but let's talk about another first for Luke Combs. We'll get to that in just a minute, but first, here's a guy that will be performing next week at the ACMs. It's Blake Shelton.

If it's country music that leads you to drink, then what are you going to do after all the bars are closed? After all the bars are closed. Please listen responsibly.

0: And that is Chevy Silverado with Bailey Zimmerman. You know, Luke Combs has enjoyed many things that he has done that no one else has ever done. And that happened again this past week on the media-based country airplay chart as he replaces himself at number one, swapping with Days Like These. His latest single, Sleepless in a Hotel Room, goes to number one. His 26th career number one, his 22nd chart topper in a row. But here's what's impressive. It's the first time in the chart's history, 52-year history, that an artist has been able to succeed himself with another solo song. Pretty amazing, right? 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

So a week ago, Kenny Chesney released a brand new single called Carry On. It is his first new music in over 2 years. And he has hinted that he's been back in the studio working on a new album. When that will be out, we don't know yet. We'll keep you posted. In the meantime, don't forget he heads back to Vegas for another residency run at the Sphere. Here is Kenny Chesney now. And that's his reality.

0: Big Dog 92.1 with Ella Langley and Be Her. And yes, she's got 7 nominations for ACMs this year, but she will also be hitting that stage to perform 1 week from today.
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8: Here's a look at your forecast from the National Weather Service on the Big Dog 92.1. This evening into the overnight, you can expect it to be mostly cloudy, a chance of showers and thunderstorms possible after 11 p.m., and a low around 57. This has been a look at your forecast from the National Weather Service on the Big Dog 92.1.
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6: The red, white, and blue flapping in the wind at a Friday night football game. 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

0: Cold as you, that is Luke Combs. And speaking of cold, let's talk about ice, as in hockey. As the NHL playoffs continue with Game 3 today for the Sabres and the Canadiens, that series is all tied up, and it's Game 4 for the Golden Knights and the Ducks. Golden Knights lead that series 2-1.
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That is Jordan Davis. Well, if you're going to have some pizza this weekend, keep in mind that the price may be more than you expect. I'll tell you what I mean by that. But first, here is Morgan Wallen.

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Luke Combs is one of the performers that will be a part of Alan Jackson's Last Call, One More for the Road, the big finale. That is a sold-out show. That's happening June 27th. Here's Luke.

0: Alexandra Kay here on Big Dog 92.1. And tomorrow night, it's the American Idol Season 24 finale and your top finalists, Hannah, Jordan, and Keely, looking for your votes. But they won't be the only ones performing. In fact, it is a star-studded lineup that will be joining the fun and celebration as we crown the new American Idol tomorrow night, season finale.
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9: Here's a look at your forecast from the National Weather Service on the Big Dog 92.1. This evening into the overnight, you can expect it to be mostly cloudy. A chance of showers and thunderstorms possible after 11 p.m. and a low around 57. This has been a look at your forecast from the National Weather Service on the Big Dog 92.1.
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0: Green. 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It is time for me to roll on out of here. Enjoy the rest of your Sunday evening as we get ready to roll into a brand new work week. I hope you get out there and make it a fantastic week.
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